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And you could be in the pit. 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
6: A better life with Dr. Sanjay Gupta.
7: We all know how important it is to stay active as we age, especially as we get older. But I've come to realize that for as good as people are about getting their cardio in, a lot of older folks really don't seem to be doing the recommended amount of strength training or even understand why it's so important. It helps you stay functional and therefore independent for as long as possible. Certified strength and conditioning specialist Dana Santis says a great place to start is not with dumbbells or barbells, but with your body weight, which allows you to build strength while also learning how your body moves and where your limitations exist. It also reduces the risk of overwhelming your connective tissue, which adapts more slowly than muscles as we get older. Once you're comfortable, you can dial up that intensity, but do it slowly, do it carefully. I'm Dr. Sanjay Gupta, helping you live a better life.
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18: 20 years ago, the average attention span was about 2.5 minutes. Today, it's just 47 seconds. Pretty disconcerting. That's according to new research out of UC Irvine. But really, this isn't our fault, at least not entirely. We can blame technology and the world around us. Attention, it turns out, is not an unlimited resource. You only have so much of it to give. Start paying more attention to what times of the day you seem to be at your mental peak. Try to knock out the more complicated stuff during that time. It's also important to take breaks every so often so you can more easily lock in when you're trying to concentrate. One expert said, even trying to visualize where you want to end your day with everything all wrapped up or with tons left to do. That can act as a real motivator. I'm Dr. Sanjay Gupta, helping you live a better life.
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23: A better life with Dr. Sanjay Gupta.
24: People have started using AI for all sorts of things, but I cannot think of an area where the stakes are higher than your health. First of all, I'll tell you this. I know doctors who have cracked some seemingly impossible cases with the help of AI, so it can be a powerful tool. But AI can also hallucinate, provide bad advice, and be just as confident when it does that. If you do decide to plug any personal medical information into one of these chatbots, you should know that while the companies that created them have robust privacy protections in place, they are not bound by HIPAA, like your healthcare provider is. Whatever the advice presented to you, take it with a degree of healthy skepticism. Always get a second opinion. And remember, if you ever experience concerning symptoms, skip the AI consult and head straight to the ER. I'm Dr. Sanjay Gupta, helping you live a better life.
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to come with me because you look so fine that I really want to make you mine. 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
7: Making sure your kids get enough sleep. It's one of the most important things you can do for them as a parent, and yet it's often overlooked. Not only does sleep in the early years set the stage for mental and physical health, it also creates the foundation for how one sleeps later in life. That's according to the National Sleep Foundation. Now, that organization recommends 14 to 17 hours a night for newborns, 12 to 15 for infants, 11 to 14 for toddlers, 10 to 13 for preschoolers, and 9 to 11 for school-aged children. When it's age appropriate, start by talking to your kids about why sleep is important. It helps their body grow, helps their brains learn, helps their mood stay steady. Don't underestimate the importance of a routine. You can even narrate what you're doing step by step to help them along the way. I'm Dr. Sanjay Gupta, helping you live a better life.
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8: A better life with Dr. Sanjay Gupta.
9: How often do you stop to wonder whether you should share something that's revealing, maybe even embarrassing, with a partner, a friend, or even your boss? In her new book called Revealing, The Underrated Power of Oversharing, behavioral scientist Leslie John says doing just that can help you deepen relationships that are vital to your life. We need people to trust us in order to get things like love, friendship, and career success. That's what she told us. When you make yourself vulnerable by revealing something sensitive, it does make other people trust you. In turn, when you ask someone to reveal something about themselves, showing that interest will generally lead someone to like you more. Why? Because people like to be asked about themselves, she says. It also signals that they are discriminating and choosy, but in a good way. I'm Dr. Sanjay Gupta, helping you live a better life.
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13: 20 years ago, the average attention span was about 2.5 minutes. Today, it's just 47 seconds. Pretty disconcerting. That's according to new research out of UC Irvine. But really, this isn't our fault, at least not entirely. We can blame technology and the world around us. Attention, it turns out, is not an unlimited resource. You only have so much of it to give. 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Try to knock out the more complicated stuff during that time. It's also important to take breaks every so often so you can more easily lock in when you're trying to concentrate. One expert said, even trying to visualize where you want to end your day with everything all wrapped up or with tons left to do, that can act as a real motivator. I'm Dr. Sanjay Gupta, helping you live a better life.
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And you could be in the pit. 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
2: Have you ever noticed that you mostly breathe through one nostril at a time? Even when you're not sick, even when your allergies aren't bothering you. The body actually switches the dominant nostril as frequently as every 2 hours while we're awake. That's according to Adam Taylor, an anatomy professor at Lancaster University in the UK. This alternating cycle is automatic. It's regulated subconsciously by the hypothalamus and the brain, he said. Your body does this to give each nostril a chance to rest and repair so they don't get too dried out, which could make it easier for pathogens and inflammation to cause damage. Now, Taylor also said studies suggest the left nostril may be more dominant, and when the right nostril is dominant, the body is in a more alert or even stressed state. Who knew? Pretty fascinating stuff. I'm Dr. Sanjay Gupta, helping you live a better life.
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ring wearing, kiss stealing, woo, wheeling dealing, limousine like, jet flying, son of a gun, and I

0: the morning after. Matt, Adam, great to have you with us today. Woo! Woo, Wednesday, hump day! Woo! We've made it this far so far, Matthew. It is Wednesday.
1: Woo!
0: Ticket window Wednesday.
2: Yeah, we've got tickets to go check out Muse. They will be at Pine Knob coming up on July 13th. If that's not enough tickets...
1: You're talking... Woo!
2: We have also got now championship tickets. Pro-Am today. Megatron in Midland.
0: Saw that.
2: D-Mac in Midland. But also announced yesterday by the venue in Cadillac. Mudvayne, Hell Yeah singer Chad Gray will be in Cadillac in September. Tickets on sale Friday. Pre-sale tomorrow. We'll have a special Z93 pre-sale for you. We also have your chance to win tickets this morning to go see Chad Gray, Chadness, doing Mudvayne, doing Hell Yeah, in Cadillac, coming up in September. So that's a big ticket window Wednesday right there.
0: Sure is. A lot going on.
2: Plus, it's going to be hot.
0: Oh, so hot. Plus, it's going to be so hot.
2: So hot.
0: Texters this morning, you want to send us a message, 1-800-9-ROCK-93.
2: Good morning to Bay City Eric. Powder Up Boy is going to be a scorcher. Stay cool, stay cute. Paving Jay, paving out in Huron County today. Have a great day. St. Louis Amber, what's up? The Falcon, pathetic, woo, please. Pineapple Dave, woo! Stay woo. Hydrated and powdered up out there. Alma Christina Art, hello. Tree Trimmer James, what's up? Trust Designer Corey, good morning. Detroit Lions, Joe, what's up? Drew, Zach, Aaron, heading to Holland this morning. Drive safe. Fuel Man Dan, what's up? You guys ever have that neighbor that never takes care of their lawn?
0: Yes.
2: My new neighbor's grass is probably almost a foot and a half tall already and looks like garbage. My lawn, however, nicely laid straight lines on it for my zero turn. If you've had this neighbor, did you ever have a conversation with them about lawn maintenance?
0: No.
2: No, I have not. No, I noticed after the rain we got yesterday, lawn was pretty dry, pretty gross, sprouting up now, obviously. So I'm going to have to get out there, and I don't want Bob to lawn shame me.
0: No, he will, though. He will shame you.
2: Yeah, Bob is on that mower all the time, making sure that his lines are clean. So, yeah, I got to get out there. Don't lawn shame me if you happen to, because apparently, more recently than ever, more people have seen the Z93. I don't know why they're in my neighborhood, but the Z93 truck is parked in my driveway, and now I'm getting like stealth snaps of the truck in my driveway. So now I feel like I got to make sure everything's cleaned up out there.
0: Got to.
2: Grub with Gage, what's up? Hot Wheels Brian, good morning. Good morning to the One Shoe Cowboy. Have a great day, boys. Hate the no lawn cutting neighbors. Arr. Texters?
0: I've got a few of them.
2: Do you?
0: Yes.
2: Yeah. I might be, that's not that bad, but I've let it go probably longer than I should sometimes.
0: Yeah, sometimes you're like, just because you get busy and you're right.
2: Yeah, we had a golf scramble and stuff.
0: Sometimes you have to make that difficult choice to either A, do nothing, or B, mow the lawn, and I generally choose to do nothing.
2: I also chose to do nothing. Yeah, I knew that we had storms coming. I knew that we had rain coming. I'm like, it's going to get worse anyway. I'll just let it go. Let it go. Texters, 1-800-9-ROCK-93 is the Saginaw Old Town Junction text line. 1-800-976-2593. It is trivia night tonight at the Junction, 7 o'clock. 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
0: 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We do have a lot to get to. Those Muse tickets is part of a ticket window Wednesday. That show at Pine Knob on July 13th. We'll have a couple of chances for you to win those. You mentioned the Chad Gray tickets coming up at 7 a.m. Also Florida, not Florida. We'll give out a keyword at 8 a.m. that you can text in for a chance to win that trip to Louder Than Life. We'll crown a Morning After MVP and get one of you qualified for the Hookup for Upheaval. 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

0: Texter Matt Adam, great to have you with us today. Woo Wednesday.
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2: Good morning, CNC programmer Tanner. Woo! Don't act like we didn't catch that pathetic woo, Matt. No, no, we caught it too. Don't worry. Heat Treater Paul, hello. Pyro Sean, what's up? Incognito Guido. It's going to be hotter than a raccoon's armpit in a dumpster fire today. Woo! Yeah, it's going to be a hot one for sure. Plowboy Nate, what's up? Nothing worse than starting a day with moist pants.
0: No. Oh.
2: Time for a new dryer. Moist pants on a day like today?
0: Oh. 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
0: Oh.
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0: No kidding. Sure. I still, $3.87 still in Bridgeport.
2: Really? Yeah, $4.39 on Tittabawassee. So if you see it cheaper, get it. Sherry Strez, what's up? Happy Woo Wednesday. 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

0: Foo Fighters, The Pretender, The Rock Station, Z93, The Morning After. Matt and Adam, great to have you with us today. 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
1: Good morning to Mark the Woodsman. Woo! Sherry Strez, what's up? Heat Treater Paul, good morning. Diesel Mechanic Skywalker stepped outside, and it's a Stage 5 swamp butt today, boys. Woo! The Mullet. How's it, Cowabunga Dudes? Happy belated birthday. Turdface to the Mullet. Hot Wheels Brian. Grub with Gage. What's up, texters?
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1: 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You could also check it on Facebook. Roll call happening there. Z93's Morning After just announced yesterday. The venue in Cadillac, September 8th. Chad Gray from Mudvayne and Hell Yeah will be at the venue in Cadillac. A massive show for Cadillac. Just sold out two nights at the Machine Shop in Flint a few weeks ago. And Chad Gray, 30 years of madness performing songs by Mudvayne, by Hell Yeah, special guest Butcher Babies, all going to be in Cadillac coming up on September 8th. A Tuesday night in Cadillac. Tickets go on sale Friday. There will be a pre-sale tomorrow. We'll give you the code for that tomorrow so you can get your tickets or you win them from us. We'll hook you up today and tomorrow, 7 o'clock, to go check out Chad Gray at the

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1: Adding to our list of all-time headlines, Matthew, sometimes after a carjacking, you get a little hungry. You're not yourself when you're hungry.
0: No.
1: The headline is, carjacker snatched Chick-fil-A French fry from a child after stealing a car from a woman who helped to stopped to help him following a crash. Carjacker snatched Chick-fil-A French fry from a child after stealing car from a woman who stopped to help him following a crash.
0: Okay.
1: 46-year-old Florida man allegedly crashed his SUV and then carjacked a woman who stopped to help him. That is why you do not help people.
0: This is actually like the second or third time recently where this sort of thing has happened, where somebody stopped to help somebody who's been in an accident and ends up getting carjacked themselves. Not to mention a child's going to lose a French fry.
1: He then drove to a Chick-fil-A, grabbed a French fry from a child.
0: Now, is it just, are we talking singular French fry? Are we talking he took the whole container of French fries? Were they the waffle fries? Does Chick-fil-A do something other than the waffle fries? I've gone like a couple of times. I've had the waffle fry. I think that's the fry they do. Do they have other fries at Chick-fil-A?
1: Great question. I don't even know.
0: Okay. Either way, I don't know how you just take one. He just stole a single French fry.
1: The way it's worded would imply that it was a single fry.
0: Like just yoink?
1: Yeah, just like boop.
0: But you don't want to steal the whole container from the child. But also, how many French fries is a kid getting?
1: I'll be honest with you. If you steal a car from a woman who just stopped to help you, I don't think you really care. You'd be more than willing to steal all the fries from a child.
0: I would think so, yeah. Yeah, you're not going to have, like, there's not going to be some sort of consciousness there where you're like, well, I did steal a car, but I can't steal from a child. Yeah, no, you probably don't care. You're right.
1: Corey Coddington facing a slew of charges, including aggravated assault, carjacking, petty theft, leaving the scene of a crash. Incident occurred shortly before noon on Saturday, Deerfield Beach, Florida. Man identified as Coddington apparently wrapped his SUV around a tree. That's when Cheyenne Figaro witnessed the crash, walked up to him to see if he was okay. She said to local TV when interviewed, he stole my car. When I stopped, I got out of my car. He took my car and drove off with it.
0: See, just another reason not to be a good Samaritan. Like, help turtles cross the road.
1: Obviously.
0: But when you see someone that's in distress, there is that risk that you might get carjacked. So,
1: Corey then drove to a nearby Chick-fil-A where witnesses say he was covered in blood. Oh, God.
0: Oh.
1: Imagine sitting there eating your spicy chicken sandwich. He wanders in covered in blood.
0: I'm going to finish it. It's Chick-fil-A. It's delicious.
1: Apparently, a customer at that Chick-fil-A asked him if he was okay. He said, quote, does it look like I'm okay?
0: That's why I asked. Yeah. No, it does not. You're covered in blood,
1: sir. You're covered
0: in
1: blood, dude.
0: No, you don't look okay.
1: You got a dart in your neck.
0: That's why I asked you.
1: Suspect then stole a French fry from a child. Also telling that child that he, quote, wanted a milkshake.
0: What's a kid going to do?
1: A kid can't do nothing.
0: My mom bought me this.
1: Yeah, no kidding. I don't have any money.
0: Talk to her.
1: I don't have a job.
0: Ask her.
1: Also, you just took my fry, bro.
0: Also, Jesus wouldn't like this. It is God's chicken, after all. He wouldn't like you stealing from a child.
1: Apparently, the child received a new order of fries. Free of charge.
0: Score.
1: So that would make me assume that Corey took the entire tub of fries.
0: Right. Is the woman going to get a new car after he stole that?
1: I believe she's going to get it back.
0: Okay, all right, good.
1: Corey was not done with his alleged crime spree, though. He reportedly walked over to a gas station where he was eventually confronted by deputies.
0: How sweet would it be, though, like if you get something stolen from your house and like it just gets replaced? Like this kid got his French fries were stolen. He got new French fries. This woman's car was stolen. Like, oh, here you go, new car.
1: Yeah, well, that's That's called insurance.
0: Yeah, right. I guess you're right.
1: You pay for that, though.
0: Yeah.
1: Then your premiums go up.
0: Right. Yeah. Yeah. And they don't really want to do it.
1: No. I mean, you'll argue with them.
0: Yes, right.
1: It's not going to be immediate.
0: You're not going to get insurance on your french fries.
1: No, but that'd be awesome. But there also, even if you had to go through your insurance company, you're not going to get it replaced immediately.
0: Right.
1: It's going to be like 6 months.
0: Why is there the french fry tax for dads, but not the french fry insurance? Questions that need to be asked.
1: You're going to be taxed.
0: The cheese tax for dogs. French fry tax for dad.
1: He was allegedly combative with police before they eventually took him into custody.
0: Shocking.
1: Arrested, taken to a hospital initially for treatment. Officers say they'd recovered, no surprise, more than 10 grams of MDMA, widely known as ecstasy.
0: Yeah, the X.
1: The woman who had her car stolen said, after the incident, she found it somewhat funny. We're not from here.
0: And we're never coming back.
1: And we're never coming back.
0: This was
1: Deerfield Beach, Florida.
0: We're going to find somewhere else to go on vacation next year.
1: On our list of destinations.
0: Sorry, Deerfield. Nice for a couple of days, but we will not be returning.
1: Texters, Woo Wednesday, 1-800-9-ROCK-93. Sports and headlines next.
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1: A now confirmed EF1 tornado did touch down in Freeland, damaging between 30 and 40 homes yesterday. That, according to the Tittabawassee Township Fire Chief Philip Shaver, four tornado warnings issued across mid-Michigan yesterday, including three different warnings in Saginaw County. Pictures show tree limbs down, roofs damaged. National Weather Service in Detroit did confirm EF1 tornado did touch down. Pictures show the roof mostly off Wizard Automotive Body Shop in Freeland. Authorities have not released any details, though, if anyone was injured. Power knocked out to more than 800 customers in the area. Consumers Energy has since gotten the power turned back on. More severe weather, though, predicted this week across mid-Michigan, with temperatures going up to around 90 again today. There is the potential we could see some today.
0: Sure.
1: Weather predictors, though, are also predicting some severe weather potential for tomorrow. Hold on, boys and girls. It's going to be a wild couple of days.
0: Yeah, we talked about early on in this I guess not much of a spring into summer, but we had, you know, weird weather days, and we said this is going to be any indication of how the summer is going to go. Be prepared for severe weather, and we're already seeing it early in June.
1: Two annual 24-hour giving campaigns raised nearly $1 million in four nonprofits in Midland and Bay Counties. Midland Area Community Foundation said their annual Give Local Midland campaign raised more than $760,000 in contributions and matching funds for more than 900 donors. 24-hour online giving campaign Give Local Bay raised more than $219,000. That money will go to 70 organizations throughout Bay County, including Camp Fishtails, Humane Society, Bay Area Women's Center, and others. Big story around the globe, of course, is the World Cup that starts tomorrow.
0: Yep.
1: Most of the games taking place, U.S., also in Mexico and Canada. According to a new poll, most Americans just don't care.
0: Yeah.
1: 54% of Americans are not at all interested in the tournament. Another 14% are not very interested. Only 13% say they are, quote, very interested.
0: And that's you.
1: I would be in that 13%, yes.
0: You're in the very interested.
1: Another 16% say they are somewhat interested.
0: Soccer is just not, it's still not as big here as it is
1: Everywhere else.
0: Yeah, as these, I mean, they've talked about like tourists coming to America and sort of seeing their social media channels and like what they're seeing in the U.S. for the first time, coming here to watch their country play in the World Cup, and you know, going to like Bucky's, for example, and going, ooh, what in the hell is this?
1: Americans.
0: Yeah.
1: That's what they would say. Oh, Americans. 59% of Americans do not expect to watch any matches at all.
0: We're going to watch.
1: That's a big number.
0: It is.
1: Blink-182 sparked fan speculation by posting the iconic artwork from Take Off Your Pants and Jacket on social media with a sign-up link for more information. Timing coincides with the album's 25th anniversary, which is coming up on Friday.
0: Yeah, they have some, there's some secret songs on the album that haven't been available unless you, like, owned the album. So, like, you couldn't stream it if you wanted to, and that's the big thing for fans is, are they going to be able to be streamed?
1: Fan theories include expanded reissues, unreleased material, or tour announcements.
0: Ooh.
1: Can all be coming very, very soon. The Bear Season 5 trailer, did you watch?
0: No.
1: Have you watched The Bear?
0: No.
1: Well, come on.
0: We watched the first season, maybe the second season. I know it sort of went downhill after that.
1: All 8 episodes of The Bear Season 5 will premiere on Hulu and FX on June 25th. If you can't wait. And today, if you wanted to celebrate, I don't know if you know what day it is.
0: Wednesday.
1: It's Wednesday.
0: Wing Wednesday.
1: Wing Wednesday.
0: Woo Wednesday.
1: Woo Wednesday.
0: Ticket Window Wednesday.
1: Also National Iced Tea Day.
0: Oh. Mm. Yeah, pass. No, thank you.
1: Mm-mm.
0: No, that's Big Tuss.
1: Oh, he does love his iced tea.
0: Big Tuss loving a tea.
1: Oh, he is celebrating today hard. How many iced teas are you going to have today, Big Tuss?
0: Tea count.
1: Yeah, what's your tea count? Weather. We'll see temperatures climbing up to around 90 this afternoon.
0: Ha!
1: 71 then overnight tonight. And that severe weather potential overnight into tomorrow. Scattered thunderstorms possible tonight. May see some severe weather tomorrow. And again, high around 90. 81 and sunny on Friday. It is 70 right now.
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1: Dylan Dingler, 2 home runs last night. Tigers beat the Twins 10-4.
0: Tigers win again.
1: Game 2 of that series tonight at 6:40 at Comerica Park. We're delayed for a bit last night. Loons on the road in Wisconsin. They lose 10-9. Doubleheader today. They're back home on Tuesday for a 6-game homestand. NHL Stanley Cup Finals. Carolina beats Vegas. That series tied at 2 games apiece. Pivotal Game 5 coming up tomorrow.
0: These games have been pretty awesome.
1: I've not watched a minute. I don't think I've seen a minute of either the NBA or the NHL Finals.
0: Well, they play so late.
1: Daddy got to go to bed. Spurs-Knicks Game 4 tonight. Knicks up 2-1 still in that series. NASCAR heading to Pocono. We've talked World Cup Friday, June 12th. U.S. Paraguay from SoFi.
0: Going down, Paraguay.
1: You suck, Paraguay.
0: Starts at, what, 9 o'clock? Oh, but Daddy will stay up for that one.
1: Well, it's a Friday. Dow Championship starts this week. The Pro-Am today. And then round one tomorrow out at the Midland Country Club.
0: Mentioned or announced yesterday that a couple of people playing in the Pro-Am today include Megatron. NFL Hall of Famer Calvin Johnson will be in Midland. Also, DMAC, Darren McCarty, going to be in Midland playing in the Pro-Am today.
1: Other golf news from yesterday. No more Rocket Classic in Detroit. This will be the last year. The only PGA Tour stop in Michigan going away.
0: I saw the headlines. I didn't read exactly why it was not coming back or what the reason was for it not continuing.
1: Mm.
0: Okay.
1: Mm.
0: I come to you for my sports news.
1: I don't really think they gave any reason.
0: It's like, nah, we're good.
1: Yeah.
0: Is that what it was?
1: Yeah. I mean, of the big names on tour, who's coming to Detroit?
0: Right.
1: I mean, if you follow golf, there's a lot of names you kind of consider to be sort of bigger names.
0: Sure.
1: But, that was the case with the Buick Open.
0: Yeah, right.
1: If Tiger wasn't coming,
0: nobody cared.
1: Nobody really cared.
0: Right.
1: Yeah. That is sports. Texters, 1-800-9-ROCK-93.
0: Good morning to L. Diesel. Woo! Maybe the Tigers don't suck? Maybe. Beer League Joe, happy hump day. Mixer Truck Scott, what's up? Diabetic Darren, good morning. Woo! Ask for a good woo. Key West Michigan Tracy, going to be hot today. Stay hydrated. Diesel Mechanic Skywalker, what's up? Good morning to Potato Man Sam. Tall Guy D, what's up? Talking about the man that crashed his car, carjacked a Good Samaritan, then stole French fries from a kid. Kid probably didn't need them fries anyway. Monkey Tucker Richard, thievery? In the Lord's Chicken Palace, preposterous, I say. Roofer Dan, guess what day it is? Woo! Gonna be a hot one today, boys.
1: Woo!
0: Powder that S up. What else, Chuck? Matt Peake, hello, good morning.
18: What else, Chuck?
0: Just watched a guy drive a fork truck off the dock. Fell asleep in reverse. He's okay. What a way to start a Wednesday. Junk Picker Bob, hello. McGreasy, what's up? 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Just announced yesterday, the venue in Cadillac will host Chad Gray from Mudvayne and Hell Yeah, September 8th. 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

0: Your Z forecast also being sponsored by Brinstar in downtown Midland.
1: Clouds to start, some sun this afternoon, and temps climbing up to around 90 this afternoon. There's a chance of some scattered thunderstorms overnight tonight, low 71, and the potential for some severe weather again tomorrow, a high around 90. Sunny on Friday and a high around 81. It's 70 right now.
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0: Good morning to the Broken Bottle Man Todd. Good morning, Broken Bottle Man Todd. How many more sleeps until the lion season starts? No idea. I know it was 100 days a few days ago, so we're getting there. American Dream, what's up? Cottonmouth Mike, good morning. Woo! Big D in the house. Farmer Blake, what's up? Corn growing weather today, boys. Bean Flicker Joe, hello. Hit me with an Adam Pathetic woo. Time to go sweat my bag off. Flick some beans.
1: Woo!
0: Kayla, good morning. Triple M, what's up? Happy Wednesday. Five Door Mac, good morning. Brendan the Beast. NHL Stanley Cup Finals have been great. NBA Finals have been great, too. We've seen none of them. Texters, 1-800-9-ROCK-93 is the Saginaw Old Town Junction text line. 1-800-976-2593. You can check it on Facebook, too. Roll call happening there. Z93's Morning After. Everybody talking about how hot it is going to be today. Good news for you. 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
1: You gotta make sure it's okay.
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1: Matthew, we've got feces in the fernery.
0: Question number one. What, Adam, is a fernery?
1: That is an indoor facility that houses ferns.
0: Okay, all right. So like a greenhouse?
1: And kind of like a greenhouse, yeah. But for ferns.
0: Okay, second question. What's a fern?
1: Fern's a plant.
0: Okay, all right.
1: It's my most despised plant.
0: What?
1: I hate ferns.
0: Why?
1: Mm-hmm.
0: Your most despised plant should be like poison ivy.
1: I never encountered poison ivy.
0: They're going to come into this room and you're going to say to me and to the people of the Morning After that have listened to you on this radio station for nearly 30, well, not this radio station, potentially on the radio for the past nearly 30 years. At no point have you told them your hatred of ferns.
1: I dislike ferns so much.
0: Yet here we are.
1: We moved into the house we are currently living in. The backyard had fence lines were lined with ferns.
0: Ferns, non-flowering vascular plants that reproduce via spores rather than seeds or flowers. Dude.
1: They're impossible to get rid of.
0: 360 million years of ferns. And Adam has hated them for nearly all 50 of his life. Hates ferns. How do you feel about the movie Fern Gully?
1: I've never seen Fern Gully.
0: Bet you'd hate it.
1: I bet I probably would. Why? Because fern's in the name. We head to New Zealand.
0: Good morning, New Zealand.
1: Popular tour.
0: Good afternoon, New Zealand. What time is it in New Zealand?
1: Probably tomorrow.
0: Good tomorrow, New Zealand.
1: Now, the opening line in the story reads, a popular tourist attraction, which I doubt. it's a fern attraction.
0: Well, it's not going to be for you. You've already told us your hatred of ferns.
1: They're so ugly.
0: If there's one place you're not going when you go to New Zealand, it's the fernery. You're going to go see where they film Lord of the Rings. That'll be the end of your trip. You're going to go to Middle Earth and call it good. Where are the hobbits at, he'll say. Somebody will tell you, they're over at the fernery. You'll say, no thank you.
1: Hard pass on the fernery.
0: I'm good on the hobbits because of the fernery. F ferns, he'll say.
1: Popular tourist attraction has been forced to close after repeated incidents of people pooping inside. Why are people pooping inside the fernery?
0: I don't. Because it's...
1: Would it be humid inside a fernery?
0: I don't know.
1: Like a greenhouse would be humid inside?
0: Does a bear poop in the fernery? Because I know bears poop in the woods.
1: There it is.
0: Huh.
1: Nobody's going to that.
0: Enough people are going to it that it's a problem that people are pooping there.
1: People are pooping there because we have a shared dislike of ferns.
0: And this is how you get back?
1: That's exactly right. This is exactly what I would do. Say, I'll pay your entry fee to get into the fernery, but I just want you to know I'm going to poop inside. Then I'm going to leave. The council in charge of the fernery said they have had several incidents recently of people defecating in the fernery. Why are we pooping in the fernery?
0: Does the fernery not offer public restrooms?
1: No, they say in their statement, like, there's one right there.
0: Okay, all right. Then what
1: you have to exit the fernery, and there are restrooms available.
0: Well, what if, like, there was a story we did, it was probably a while ago, where, like, certain stores make people have to go number two? Like, what if it's like you walk through the doors of the fernery, and all of a sudden, like, bubble guts get going?
1: Uncontrollable diarrhea.
0: Maybe it's the spores. Has anybody considered it to be the spores? The fernery spores are what gets my guts going.
1: Dude, you take out a fern, two more replace it, I'm telling you.
0: Is it like Hydra?
1: They replicate, yeah.
0: It's like,
1: yeah, just like Hydra. Now you understand why I hate them.
0: You're the Captain America of ferns.
1: Because they, ferns remind me of Hydra, and I hate Hydra.
0: Steve Rogers had Hydra, you've got ferns. You don't have America's ass, though.
1: Why did the ferns come back? I don't know. I do not have America's ass.
0: No.
1: Issuing a statement, they said this is a public health hazard, and their team's in the process of cleaning it up, aiming to have our fernery reopened, hopefully soon.
0: What about where the red fern grows, Adam? You watch that?
1: I haven't, no. Does it have fern in the name?
0: It does.
1: This kind of behavior is completely unacceptable and disrespectful to other park users. There are excellent public toilets literally 2 minutes from the fernery.
0: Where the Reverend grows really has nothing to do with the ferns, though. It's more about dogs and stuff.
1: Spokesperson warned that defecating in a public place is an offense under the Summary Offenses Act of 1981. It was only up until 1981 that you could not. You used to be able to poop in public.
0: New Zealand let you deuce in public until 1981. In 1981, they said, no more!
1: For 3 years of my life, I would have been able to poop in a public place.
0: You could have pooped in the fernery and nobody would have been able to say anything. As a child, you could have taken a dump in the fernery.
1: Up until 1981, that was no longer allowed. Police will be advised if it recurs and individuals are identified. They will be arrested.
0: Good morning to Lumberjack Zach. Ferns make good teepee if you're in a bind. Maybe that's why. Maybe that's why they're going in the fernery. Look at all this natural teepee available to me right now.
1: I don't expect to be to find myself in a position where I'm going to need to build shelter with ferns.
0: Question from Just Another Brad regarding the fernery. If I leave the fernery to go poop, do I have to pay to get back in, or do I get like a hand stamp?
1: I imagine they'd probably stamp your hand.
0: Get like a bracelet.
1: Yeah, probably.
0: Come on back into the fernery. What do you... Like, once you're in there...
1: Well, you just walk around and then you leave.
0: Okay.
1: Ooh, look, a fern. Oh, there's another fern!
0: Do I have to identify the ferns? Is there like a checklist of some sort?
1: Ooh, good question. Don't know.
0: Is it like going to the butterfly house?
1: I imagine there's multiple. I mean, you could probably find different types of ferns.
0: Okay. Is New Zealand so boring that this is a big attraction?
1: Apparently.
0: Like outside of?
1: Yes.
0: I've heard it's beautiful there.
1: Friends of the Park chairperson Diana Abraham, whose group works to maintain and protect the fernery, said repeated defecation was revolting. Fernery built by the Masterton Beautifying Society in 1924.
0: Wow. We gotta keep that around.
1: It's a historic attraction.
0: Just celebrated its 100-year anniversary. Fernery 100 years of ferns. We're having a parade.
1: Fern parade?
0: It's the parade of ferns.
1: What's it, just a bunch of people dressed as ferns?
0: Yep.
1: Fernery housed more than 60 varieties of fern, making it one of the most distinctive green spaces in that particular area of New Zealand.
0: And a place that Adam will never go.
1: Not one time.
0: Due to his hatred of ferns.
1: Hate ferns, bro.
0: Not to mention they make you poop, apparently. Which you don't need. There's one thing you don't need is a reason to poop.
1: No, I do not.
0: or help moving things along. No thanks, ferns.
1: Texters, 1-800-9-ROCK-93. Coming up, we'll play Florida, not Florida. And a chance to win those tickets to see Chad Gray Mudvayne at the venue in Cadillac. That show just announced it's coming up in September. Really a beat the box office opportunity.
0: Sure is.
1: We'll do that next.
2: Turn it up. 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

0: Wednesday with the morning after, Matt and Adam. Great to have you with us today. Woo Wednesday. Hump day. 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
1: Good morning to Biscuit. Almost died by raccoon last night, literally. Came running out of the woods at me, grunting and barking at me. I may or may not have shot twice and hit once. R.I.P. Stoner Sarge, what's up? Big Meech, good morning. Woo! It's my wife's birthday. If you could please wish Queen Meech a happy birthday, that would be wonderful.
2: Happy birthday, Turdface.
1: We're going to call her Turdface. One-Eyed Jack, what's up? Mark the Woodsman, hello. Engineer Justin, have the owners of the fernery consider that the success of the fernery was due to all the extra fertilizer being graciously given to them by customers at no cost? Have they considered that the fernery was so popular because people wanted to poop there? Good morning to Ryan with no B. Just passed a guy in 75 eating cereal from a bowl. Wasn't texting, though. I think that's still distracted driving. Cowboy Rugger, what's up? Dragon Sage Cosplay, hello. CMM Brian. Custodian Craig, hello. It's been a minute. Good morning, Craig. Vivid Vision Tattoo, hello. Critter Man Adam, AC/DC Wildlife Services. 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
1: 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Fat Matt's Barbecue going to be set up at Hayes Park in Freeland today for Butchapalooza. Big country music festival happening out there. Fat Matt will be serving up that award-winning barbecue. And even though it's a country music festival, you can still enjoy the rockin'est brat. Out there, I don't know.
0: Rockinest brat?
1: Yeah.
0: All right.
1: Yeah. Morning after bratwurst. Fat Matt will have that today out at Butchapalooza in Freeland. You could also get our brat at the Tool Shed Pub and Grub in Munger. Adam, what day is it?
0: Wing Wednesday.
1: Yeah, it's Wing Wednesday out of the Tool Shed Pub and Grub in Munger. 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
1: Yeah, this is a big one. Maybe the biggest show that the venue in Cadillac has hosted. Chad Gray, 30 Years of Madness, performing songs from both Mudvayne and Hell Yeah, just sold out. Two shows at the Machine Shop in Flint. Everybody that went said it's an incredible show. Your chance to see Chad Gray from Mudvayne and Hell Yeah at the venue in Cadillac on Tuesday, September 8th. Tickets go on sale Friday. We'll have a pre-sale tomorrow. We'll have all the info for you for that so you can buy your tickets before anybody else. Or you can win them from us right now. 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
1: 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I should mention tonight, Jeremy's 50th birthday bash, Flaw and Trueburn are at the venue in Cadillac. If you're looking for a rock and roll show on a Wednesday night, Flaw is there tonight. Chad Gray will be at the venue in Cadillac coming up on Tuesday, September 8th. You want to go? Here's your chance. 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

0: The Offspring come out and play. The Rock Station, Z93, the morning after. Matt, Adam, great to have you with us today. 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
2: 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Morning, fellas. One more day at work this week. I cannot wait. Mother Teresa, hello. Big Daddy C, what's up? AK, good morning. 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We need ice cream out here in Tuscola County today. 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Dave, hello, good morning. It was the first time I got through calling in years. I was caller number 6. I guess I was so excited I was bet premature. Yeah, not looking for number 6. We were looking for caller number 9. That person was Kyle McAllister from Saginaw. Got through as number 9, qualified for the Hookup for Upheaval. The Upheaval Festival is in Grand Rapids next month, July 17th and 18th. Bands performing include Papa Roach, Bill Murray, Poppy will be there, Story of the Year, Magnolia Park, Gojira, a whole bunch of others. We've got weekend passes for you and a couple of nights hotel stay, courtesy of Sumerian Records and the Amplify Entertainment Group. 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
2: 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Not only that, but I've got 4 tickets for you to go check out the Dow Championship. Thursday through Sunday, daily tickets. Whatever day you want to go, I've got 4 tickets for you. Or if you want to split them up and go 2 days, whatever. If you just want to go by yourself, 4 days, fine. I've got 4 tickets for you to go check out the Dow Championship. Whatever day you want to go, you get to go. Adam's got a story. He's going to give you the who's and the what's and the whys and the whens. He will leave out the where. You've got to figure out whether this happened in Florida, whether this happened somewhere else.

0: You will text us 1-800-9-ROCK-93. 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
1: Man will have to answer in court after allegedly urinating in the parking lot of a local Walmart. 47-year-old Regis Acetella is facing a charge of indecent exposure following the incident, which occurred at around 2:30 in the afternoon.
0: A lot worse things have happened in the parking lot of a Walmart.
1: Outside of a Walmart. This particular case, another individual, a customer, witnessed and recorded the incident and handed it over to police, which I can 100% guess they did not or would not have cared had there not been video of it. Whatever, dude. A guy peed in a Walmart parking lot?
0: Was he doing drugs, too? Was he shoplifting? Was he assaulting somebody? Nah, he just peeing.
1: Yeah, okay, well, since you brought us this, I guess we have to do something that we prefer now.
0: Yeah.
1: According to an incident report from the local police department, a man was sitting in his vehicle when he noticed an individual in a black Kia Sportage SUV. They are all parking lot peers. Kia drivers. Parked beside him. Suspect later identified as Regis, who stands 6'1" and weighs 270 pounds.
0: Okay.
1: A big boy. Opened the passenger side door, pulled out his ween, and proceeded to urinate in the parking lot. Right next to the guy who's sitting in his car.
0: Yeah, right. If you're going to do this, at least like look around, see if anybody's nearby.
1: Yes. Witness recorded the incident on his cell phone and snapped a picture of the SUV's license plate. When providing a physical description to police, the witness described the suspect as an older white male with a large belly.
0: Uh-huh.
1: Wearing a pink shirt.
0: Okay.
1: Gray sweatpants.
0: Yep.
1: And a yellow hat. Witness also explicitly noted the man had a small, hairy penis.
0: Devastating. I'm more embarrassed about the small penis than I am about getting caught urinating in a Walmart parking lot. Why did you have to? They're going to see the video. They're going to see my small penis. Why do you have to also make sure you tell them? Also, when we're in a lineup, they're not going to be showing people my penis. They may show me my yellow hat, my pink t-shirt, my gray sweatpants, my big belly, but they're not going to have us pull out our penises. Why did you have to tell them I have a small wiener? Unnecessary, sir.
1: That's a detail that I don't feel like police have to write down, but in this particular case, they did write it down. Police traced the Kia's license plate to his address, leading to his arrest. He was issued a notice to appear for the charge of exposure of sexual organs and is due in court on June 17th.
0: So outside of urinating in the Walmart parking lot, he did nothing else wrong.
1: Really? No, nothing else.
0: And as you mentioned, if nobody films it, nobody cares.
1: No one cares, even police. This is not something we feel like we need to be dealing with.
0: As mentioned, there's a lot of other horrible things that happen in a Walmart parking lot that police probably have to deal with.
1: Yes. A guy peeing is not one of them.
0: They asked for a sketch artist for the tiny penis.
1: Well, I can do that.
0: I've seen your penis sketches.
1: Yeah. A small, hairy penis? Come on. Light work. They call that light work.
0: Yeah, you could have to do like one of those murderer sketches where they're trying to get like the bridge of the nose. And
1: yes.
0: Like,
1: the shading and everything.
0: Yes, right. Yes. The shape of the face and his eyebrows were a little bit like this. They were a little bit unkept. And make sure you get it all right. So when we put it on TV, people see and they go, oh, that's the guy.
1: Yes.
0: Yeah, they're not throwing a sketch of this Walmart peer's tiny penis up on
1: small,
0: your local
1: hairy,
0: TV.
1: Small hairy peen.
0: Local TV station. Texters, you know the details. You've got to decide whether this happened in Florida, whether this happened somewhere else. Text us 1-800-9-ROCK-93. Text Florida. Text not Florida. Wanigan, please. Golf, please. Dow Championship, please. LPGA, please. You send that text, you get it right. You could score $15 to spend at the Wanigan and get 4 tickets to go check out the Dow Championship. Any day you want to go, we've got daily tickets to send you. Brandon the Beast, good morning. Going not Florida this morning. Dwayne says Florida. 225, so Florida. Good morning to 482, Florida. Where else would this be? 745, not Florida. Good morning, Art. Fat Mario, hello. Shouting out the Jergens boys at Hemlock Semiconductor. Not Saucy Day Natalie, what's up? Gas Man Jason. Everyone named Regis has to live in Florida. Definitely Florida. It's a Florida name. Hypocrites Jeff, hello, good morning. Softball Dad Harry, woo, not Florida. Is he the penis man?
2: Penis man.
0: No, you can't. If you're going to be penis man, it's got to be big. I think. Gumby, maybe he was just marking his territory. I'm going not Florida. Truck driver Trevor, Florida. Put it in the hole. Golf, please. DNR Tony, let that man pee. Not Florida and F that guy that snitched. Food me. Again, I think I'm less upset that he snitched than I am that he told police I had a small penis. Like, you don't need to.
1: It's an unnecessary detail.
0: He's selling me out, man. Lumberyard Charlie, Florida. 964. Yeah, this is Florida.
1: Guys will 100% penis shame other guys, though.
0: Well, sure.
1: Yeah.
0: Immaculate Long Hair Brian, not Florida. 529. What? That guy really had nothing else to do? Not Florida. Big D going Florida. Bush Latte Lisa says Florida. Walmarts in Florida are wild. Well, it's every Walmart. Elementary AJ's dad. Not Florida. It's got to be Ohio. They all have little wieners. Mother Teresa, not Florida. 709 going Florida. Scarecrow Jack sounds more like a California guy. I'm saying not Florida. Courier Corey says Florida. Breezy going Florida this morning. Wind, turbine, service, tech, Jake, not Florida. 529, not Florida. It's got to be Flushing.
1: They don't have a Walmart.
0: But you do have tiny penised people.
1: I am not one of them.
0: Fu Machu going Florida this morning. Bill the Builder, Florida. OG Wendy, Florida. Auburn Whitetail, Florida. Truck Hauler Bill says Florida too. A lot of people leaning Florida this morning. Adam, I will say Florida too.
1: All right, if you said Florida, you would be correct. Florida.
0: Let's go. Woo!
1: It's happened in Leesburg, Florida. That's the Leesburg Walmart.
0: So not only do we know the man's name, not only do we know the Walmart he went to, but we also know, thanks to the gentleman that filmed him urinating, that he has a small penis.
1: Has a tiny wiener.
0: I'm curious, if he had a big hog, would he have told him that? Like, you're not going to believe the thing on this guy.
1: That's a good question.
0: I was two parking lots away and I could see it. No, yeah,
1: he had a giant hairy wiener.
0: Because it was so small, I had to be parked right next to it. Yeah. I will find a texter that chose Florida. They will score $15 to spend at the Wanigan, and I've got 4 tickets to the Dow Championship out of the Midland Country Club.
1: Sports and headlines next.
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14: Well, big story, of course, the weather yesterday. National Weather Service in Detroit, along with assistance from the Saginaw County Emergency Management, has officially confirmed an EF1 tornado in Freeland. From yesterday afternoon, tornado touched down at about 1:11 in the afternoon, lifted around 1:14, estimated peak wind of 90 miles an hour. Got electronic stuff happening over here. With a path length of 1.44 miles and a path width of 100 yards, damage survey showed a touchdown just south of Freeland Road, Washington Road, and Webster Road's intersection caused roof damage to several structures just south of Freeland and Washington. As it moved northwest, it impacted several homes which sustained siding and minor roof damage between Freeland and Sorrel Roads. Homes from Sorrel and Prairie View Court were hit the hardest. Part of a roof was lost on one home. More siding damage in addition to a shed that was destroyed. Garage doors were also blown in. Several area trees damaged as well. An RV was flipped over.
4: I think I saw a trampoline on somebody's house.
14: Yes, that is what will happen. 30 to 40 homes had some level of damage after those storms rolled through yesterday and the potential again today, maybe overnight tonight, potentially tomorrow into the overnight on Friday.
4: I'm not terribly far from Freeland, and we saw rain, heavy rain at points, but the wind never really picked up to the point where I was, even though we had the...
14: You're kind of like, I don't know.
4: Wasn't sure, yeah, right. And then I saw the footage from Breaking News 989. I saw the photos of all the damage in Freeland. Wow.
14: Two annual 24-hour giving campaigns raised nearly $1 million for nonprofits in Midland and Bay Counties. Midland Area Community Foundation said the annual Give Local Midland campaign raised more than $760,000 in contributions. 24-hour online giving campaign Give Local Bay raised more than $219,000. That money will go to 70 organizations throughout Bay County, including Camp Fishtails, Humane Society, Bay Area Women's Center, among others. Are you planning on betting on Taylor Swift's wedding? You can.
4: No, I am
14: Thanks,
4: not.
14: Thanks, Kalshi.
4: No, I am not.
14: I had a Kalshi ad pop up the other day where a guy was betting on weather.
4: Oh, yeah. Bet on all sorts of things.
14: Bet on rain. We going to get rain? Drop $15, win some money on rain. Now, apparently, you could bet on Taylor Swift's wedding. New York Times on the Kalshi betting site users put over $2 million, according to the New York Times, on the wedding. The location of the nuptials alone taking in $1.4 million.
4: Wasn't there a politician that was like he was telling people he'd be at a certain event and then betting on himself to not be at that event?
14: That's happening in a few different instances, yes. New York City, the leading pick at Polymarket. You can bet there, too. People are betting on the guest list.
4: Oh. Hey, who's going to be there? I know... I saw that Selena Gomez could be a bridesmaid. Can I bet on that?
14: Leading candidate to be bridesmaid.
4: Selena Gomez?
14: Selena Gomez.
4: Okay, all right. What about Blake Lively? Are they not there? They got issues?
14: I don't know.
4: They don't like each other?
14: I don't know.
4: Not friends?
14: I'm not sure. Weather today, temperatures climbing up to around 90 this afternoon. 71 overnight tonight. Potential for some weather overnight tonight. The potential tomorrow as well. Tomorrow, again, another 90-degree day, 81 and sunny on Friday. It is 70 right now.
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14: Tigers beat the Twins last night 10-4. Dylan Dingler, two home runs. Game two of that series tonight at 6:40. Loons on the road. They lose to Wisconsin. They've got a doubleheader today. On the road through Sunday, then back home on Tuesday for a six-game homestand. NHL Stanley Cup Finals. Carolina beat Vegas. So that series tied at two games apiece. Game five tomorrow night. Spurs, Knicks, game four tonight at Madison Square Garden. Knicks still up 2-1.
4: Will the road team win again?
14: Ooh.
4: Knicks won two on the road.
14: Knicks
4: won two in the row on the road in San Antonio. Wemby comes to New York. Sort of ruins things for him in game three.
14: Don't know. I don't watch enough basketball to be able to break it down.
4: Break it down. My spider sense.
14: My spidey sense is telling me the Knicks are going to win.
4: Okay.
14: NASCAR heads to Pocono.
4: Take that to Poly Market.
14: World Cup gets underway tomorrow. U.S., they'll play Friday against Paraguay. LPGA Dow Championship starts this week. Round one, Thursday at the Midland Country Club. We're doing our show live Friday.
4: Yeah, we'll be out there Friday morning. Same spot we've always been on, that back deck. They've got that balcony on the backside of the clubhouse. We get set up shop and do the show from out there. Pro-Am happening today. Calvin Johnson will be in Midland playing in that. Darren McCarty will be out there as well. D-Mac, a couple of other celebs playing in the Pro-Am. Maybe you can go out there. And it is open to the public today. Want to go out and maybe run into Megatron.
14: And no more Rocket Classic. That was announced yesterday. The Rocket Classic in Detroit 2026 will be the last year.
4: I have heard a rumor that the Morning After Four-Man Scramble replacing the Rocket Classic. Except Buccellati, at least, is not allowed to participate.
14: God, no. So we lose our only PGA Tour event. So that's is sports. Texters, 1-800-9-ROCK-93.
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7: Some clouds to start, some sun this afternoon. Temps climbing up to around 90 today. Potential for some severe weather overnight tonight. Low 71 and back up to 90 tomorrow. Sunny 81 on Friday. It is 70 right now.
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6: Good morning to Amazon Jim. Go Blue Gilly. Happy hump day, boys. Woo! Good morning, Pyro Sean. Commissioner Cole, what's up? I can't wait to see you in Tuscola County. Have that confirmed. I'll be going to Tuscola County. I'll try. I'll do my best. See how many places I can get to today with the thirst responders. But remember, we do it throughout the summer. So, Cole, there will be plenty of opportunities for me to come and see you guys out in Tuscola County. Good morning, Papa Pumpkin. Texters, 1-800-9-ROCK-93. 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You can check it on Facebook, too. Roll call happening there. Z93's morning after. You have the chance to win a trip for two to go check out Louder Than Life. 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
8: Beavers in the news lately. Maybe I've seen my beavers in the wrong place. A lot of beavers in the news lately.
7: We may not have World Cup fever here in the U.S., Matthew, but apparently they've got it in Canada. They've got World Cup fever.
6: They're excited about the different countries that are coming to play soccer in Canada. Mexico, I'm sure, has World Cup fever.
7: Specifically, World Cup beaver fever. They are hosting a beaver hunt just outside of Toronto. A World Cup beaver fever beaver hunt.
6: I thought about suggesting a beaver hunt at the four-man scramble, but I felt like some people might have frowned upon that.
7: just outside of Toronto, Bursey Park, home to a much-loved fountain featuring canine sculptures that shoot water out of their mouths.
6: Okay.
7: Part of the video package that I watched on this story. They're pretty cool.
6: Sure.
7: It's a cool fountain.
6: All right.
7: Now, apparently, that park and surrounding areas now home to 51 beaver statues.
6: Is that like when, like, Saginaw down by the courthouse around Easter, they put up the rabbits, they put up the bunnies?
7: Yeah, kind of.
6: Canada is doing something similar, but it's beavers?
7: Yeah, but it's World Cup themed, because Toronto is a host city.
6: Yeah, what do the beavers have to do with beavers? Don't play soccer.
7: You don't know what beavers do.
6: They build dams. Yes, I do. End of list.
7: Yeah, but they can't always build dams. They need some free time. Come on. When they have some, they play footy, bro.
6: So Americans don't care about the World Cup. Americans aren't playing, well, they are playing soccer. But you mean to tell me that up in Canada, the beavers play soccer when they're not building dams?
7: The beaver is Canada's national animal.
6: Hmm.
7: So there's your Canada tie-in.
6: Okay. So there, the idea is they've got tourists coming in. They've got people that have the World Cup fever. So if you're looking for something to do, participate in our beaver hunt.
7: Yeah, it's a beaver hunt.
6: But obviously, they've never heard the phrase beaver hunt before. They don't know the connotation to beaver hunt.
7: I believe they're officially calling it a beaver quest.
6: I've been on plenty of those in my time. Boys, we're going on a beaver quest tonight.
7: We're guys. We're always on a beaver quest.
6: Our beaver quest has taken us to Old Town Saginaw this evening.
7: So far, early stages of this beaver hunt in this park just outside of Toronto. The star of the show is a beaver sculpture nicknamed Doug. He is part of a World Cup-themed contest, the Great Beaver Quest. Where participants are aiming to find 51 beaver statues on display in the city's Old Town Toronto neighborhood.
6: The Great Beaver Quest has brought me to Mount Pleasant. Look for me at O'Kelly's.
7: Organizers say it's basically just something we're giving those who are coming to town. We're giving them something to do.
6: Yes.
7: In between matches.
6: Well, you talked
7: about. Chance to sort of see the city.
6: As exciting as the World Cup is, there's only like two matches a day.
7: Early on, these first few days there is. Weekends, I think, will be a little more populated with games, matches. They'll host 6 World Cup matches in Toronto. First being Friday when Canada plays their first game.
6: Apparently we know someone going to Toronto to watch Canada versus Bosnia and Herzegovina. So we need to get that guy to
7: start finding some beavers.
6: He's got to be a part of the beaver quest.
7: Each beaver has been painted by a local artist. And each is sort of attached to a country that is participating.
6: Okay.
7: Each has a QR code next to it that you then scan.
6: Yep.
7: That indicates then that you have found Uruguay.
6: You've completed Paraguay on the
7: Uruguayan beaver.
6: You've found Paraguay on the beaver quest.
7: Yes.
6: Got it.
7: Toronto expecting over 300,000 visitors to descend on the city over the course of the next couple of weeks. And the beaver quest is intended as an enjoyable diversion between games.
6: And at no point do they want us to mock their beaver quest by calling it a beaver hunt.
7: 49 of the nearly 4-foot-high resin fiberglass beavers represent the nations competing in the World Cup, including 2 for Canada.
6: Well, why do they get 2?
7: It's their country.
6: Oh, yeah. Well, that makes sense.
7: One of Canada's beavers is Doug, who's a Canada-influenced soccer kit. Because it's a kit. It's not a jersey.
6: Yeah, no, I'm aware of this.
7: Layered beneath a red flannel shirt.
6: You're the one who yelled at me early on in this for calling them games. You're like, it's a match. But now all you do is call it games all the time. And I sit here and I bite my tongue.
7: Weekly prizes will be awarded to the competitors that are participating with the highest scores, as well as the winner of a random drawing. It's underway currently and runs through August 16th.
6: Can win prizes for my beaver quest?
7: Sure can.
6: I can win prizes for my beaver hunt?
7: Afterwards, the beavers will be auctioned off for charity.
6: I've been on a beaver quest ever since I caught my first beaver.
9: Yeah, again. A lot of beavers in the news lately.
7: Once you discover.
6: Yeah, that's all.
7: Once you've gone on a beaver hunt,
6: uh-huh,
7: you're never not on a beaver hunt.
6: Correct. Yeah.
7: You first have to be exposed to it.
6: Yeah. Yeah. And I'll be honest with you, and nobody's going to believe it, been a pretty good beaver hunter over the years.
7: Texters. 1-800-9-ROCK-93 on a Woo Wednesday.
6: Woo!
7: A lot still to do. It's a ticket window Wednesday. We haven't even given any tickets away yet with that. Muse.
6: Yep.
7: Pine Knob, July 13th. 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We'll crown a Morning After MVP and give out the first of four keywords that you can text in for a chance to win a trip to Louder Than Life.
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2: Good morning to Essential Alex. Yeah, time to powder up, boys. Swamp Ass does not sound fun today. And I hope Hillbilly D's wife doesn't have it when I come over for some fun later, too. Woo! Rugmaker CP, good morning. Can I get a happy birthday turd face for my brother Dan?
3: Happy birthday, turd face.
2: Nasty Nate, what's up? Art, hello. GPS, Caleb. Woo! Halfway there. Ross Common, Johnny Bob, what's up? Good morning, just another Brad. I've been to a Canadian beaver hunt, ended up at Cheetahs in Windsor. Hunt successful. Good morning, Outdoors. Eric, Curveball Mike, new release day. Woo! Let's rip
1: it's new release Wednesday.
2: Pax, Pex, Bad Boy, Derek, hello. Crap Room, Matt, what's up? Good morning to Dwayne. You guys try way too hard to be funny, but you're not. The Apollo would gong your ass right off the stage. You're not funny, fellas. Keeping in mind that just 6 days ago, Dwayne sent this. You guys are the tag team champions of radio. I don't know what's changed in the last 6 days. It's probably because Dwayne's begging for prizes and has not won anything yet, even though he won something on another radio station here.
1: Okay. Well, we've learned a lot about Dwayne.
2: Yeah, he liked us. He doesn't like us. He say he gave us the middle finger, but he spelled it out.
1: Okay. Yeah,
2: maybe, fine. Maybe we'll try and get Dwayne back.
1: Not everyone's cup of tea, and I'm okay with that.
2: But we were somebody. We were Dwayne's cup of tea just a couple of days ago when he said we were the tag team champions of radio.
1: Sometimes if you're drinking the same tea every day, after a few days, you're kind of like, I'm sort of over this tea.
2: Was the Beaver Quest thing?
1: Mm-hmm.
2: We were trying too hard to be funny with the Beaver Quest thing?
1: Possibly.
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2: 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And you can get our brat, Fat Matt's Barbecue. Couple of private events this week, though. He's talking about setting up in one more spot. You can find him today. He will be at Hayes Park in Freeland. Butchapalooza is happening. I know Whiskey 6 is going to be out there. Waylon Hannell's going to be out there. Mandy Lane and the Lost Highway are going to be out there. If you go to Butchapalooza coming up later today, Fat Matt's Barbecue will be set up there serving up that award-winning barbecue. You can always get our broad from Fat Matt when you see him. The list. Everywhere to get our meat. 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
1: Nasty stuff. I love it. No notes.
0: Yep. It's the morning after with Matt and Adam on the Rock Station Z93.

0: It's either Fake It, The Rock Station, Z93, The Morning After. Matt and Adam here on a Wednesday, Woo Wednesday.
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2: Good morning to Emo Nikki, Hemlock, Shane, what's up? Biomass, Brandon, Diabetic, Darren, Howie, Diesel, Higgins, Lake, Curtis. Good morning to this texter, 709. 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We'll take that out today. Going to be a high of 90 plus. Yeah. Already swampy out there this morning. So if you're working outside later on today, you want the thirst responders to stop by and visit you, by all means, let us know where you'll be, and I'll do my best to stop out. Keeping in mind, of course, that throughout the summer, we'll be going all over the place. 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
3: It's time to crown the Morning After's most valuable prick.
0: Head to Cape Coral, Florida for today's Morning After MVP. Matthew, it has happened again. It seems to keep happening. To the point where this might be the last time our Morning After MVP is doing something like this. It's happening so frequently now.
2: Not because we're not going to make them the MVP. Not because they're going to stop doing it. Because they're going to keep doing this.
0: It's happening so frequently.
2: Right.
0: It's like drinking the same cup of tea every day and getting on that day six going, I'm over this tea.
2: This is in reference to being National Iced Tea Day, and Big Tuss is drinking all of his iced tea in one.
0: So much tea today.
2: One sitting. Like, I've had enough tea. We've had enough of these stories, so this may be the last time we make somebody like this a Morning After MVP.
0: 34-year-old Devin Turner. He, like many before him, was on his way to court for a particular crime.
2: Yep.
0: And on his way to court, faced the judge for a particular crime, he committed that crime.
2: Yeah, we've had people rolling into court on drug possession charges, possessing the drugs they've been charged for possessing. Going to stand in front of a judge for a possession charge. They have drugs on them. Going into court. We've had somebody going to court on a car theft charge, steal a car to get to court. And I understand, you got to get there. I understand.

0: stand. You have to make the appearance. You don't want to get in trouble for not being there. But there's other ways that don't involve you stealing a car.
1: A man in Cape Coral, Florida, accused of burglarizing an RV while en route to court for a prior burglary. That man, 34-year-old Devin Turner. Cape Coral police said a family reported that a man was attempting to break into their RV on Monday while they were inside. And if you want to find RVs, you'll find them in Florida. They're everywhere.
0: Yeah.
1: Well, typically this time of year, though, the RVs have made their way back north.
0: I was going to say, you go in the...
1: Living in an RV in June, July, and August in Florida is brutal. My folks knew people who full-timed it at the park that they go to.
0: Gross.
1: They're there in the summer. They don't go outside.
0: No. Why would you?
1: I'd be sitting out front just, woo, bring it on. Give me that heat. Just like I'll be outside today.
0: No, thank you. Come on, you sitting?
1: Come on, you sitting.
0: Yeah, absolutely not.
1: Give it to me.
0: Yeah.
1: Man attempted to open the locked door multiple times before he disconnected the RV from its power source. Why'd you unplug us? You know that the electricity has nothing to do with the lock on the door, right?
0: Maybe he doesn't. Maybe he's unaware.
1: Family in the RV was not identified, said the man, Devin, was wearing women's clothing. Leggings, a tank top, and a small backpack.
0: Well, maybe that's why he's trying to break into the RV, as he knows he has court. He wants to look his best. And currently, it sounds like he does not look his best.
1: Oh, he's looking for clothes?
0: Yeah, he's looking for a suit. Looking for a shirt and tie. If you're going to court, I mean, JG was just here. We had the guy who had the strip club veteran hoodie on. And
1: the judge had a good time with it. The
0: judge had fun with it, but
1: a lot of judges would not have a good time.
0: Correct.
1: JG says whether you're in a Zoom or you're in person, dress your best.
0: Dress the part. And maybe this guy, he's like, I got to go to court, but all I have are these. All I
1: have left the house like this.
0: All I have is this women's clothing. Well, he's going to go no matter what. But en route, he's like, I should probably
1: maybe
0: try.
1: Maybe this was a poor choice.
0: I should try and find something else to wear.
1: I mean, I've done that where I get to work and I'm like, eh.
0: Shouldn't have wore this.
1: Shouldn't have wore this.
0: I look ridiculous.
1: This isn't fitting right or.
0: Yeah, that is. Yesterday, I went to Sandy Ridge to pick up checks for Fat Matt. And
1: not looking your best, were you?
0: No, I was rocking like basketball shorts and a t-shirt. I was like, I'm just running in there. Like I think I had my Hey Dudes on. Like, I'm just going to jet in, grab the checks and bail. And of course I get.
1: Still snap question mark.
0: Looking like a schlub. Come on, man.
1: Yeah, and then, you have to talk, so you probably stood there and talked to...
0: I didn't know. Well, I talked to, yes,
1: to
0: I talked
1: like
0: to
1: Josh or Greg.
0: Josh and Greg, but I knew going in I was probably going to do that. I was like, it's hot out, I'm at home, whatever. Didn't necessarily expect to, run into anybody that would recognize me from the show. And then I get a Snapchat
1: people
0: from
1: of the
0: somebody.
1: Morning after are everywhere.
0: Yeah, including it makes sense they'd be at the golf course that we do our thing at. So, yeah, Josh caught me. I wasn't.
1: Bro, you weren't wearing leggings and a tank top.
0: I wasn't. No,
1: that'd be
0: no.
1: quite the look for you.
0: I'm not a tank top wearer.
1: I am neither. Also, not a tank top wearer.
0: No, I don't think either of us can pull off the tank top look.
1: I can't even pull off sleeveless. Like a lot of guys, they'll cut sleeves off.
0: Yeah, you were wearing long sleeves at the scramble.
1: I was wearing what you have on now. It was fine.
0: Right.
1: It's breathable. It's light. It's light.
0: It is light. You're right. That's fine.
1: A little crisp in the morning was perfect.
0: Sure.
1: Had a great day, I think. Officers found Devin, who said he was on his way to court and was searching for clothing to wear.
0: Told you.
1: I made a poor choice. I didn't have time to turn around.
0: I didn't have my shirt wasn't ironed. My tie wasn't ready to go.
1: You have to be well aware of when that court date is and then plan accordingly.
0: I just threw these on.
1: And it's like me. I'll wait to the last minute. I was like, well, I'll know there's a wedding Saturday. I know I have a shirt that probably needs iron.
0: Uh-huh.
1: I know I need to check to see, if the suit still fits.
0: Right.
1: And I don't.
0: Yeah.
1: Come day of, I'm like, scrambling.
0: Yeah.
1: So I throw on some leggings and a tank top.
0: That's not what you throw on. But that's what this guy threw on. This is all he had.
1: Officers determined that Devin attempted to unlawfully enter an occupied dwelling with the intent to commit theft. They also said that Devin's court date was related to a prior burglary. Officers, unfortunately for Devin, also located 2.9 grams of meth.
0: Oh, man. The tank top and leggings, the preferred.
1: Keep in mind, he was wearing the leggings and the tank top, and he had a backpack that had meth in it, and he was going to court.
0: He's going to leave that outside. He's not going to take that into the courtroom.
1: You're going to leave your bag outside.
0: We got to take it in.
1: Leave a backpack outside of a courthouse, the bomb squad is getting called 100% of the time. He was arrested and transported to Lee County Jail for burglary of an occupied dwelling and possession, unfortunately for Devin, of methamphetamine. And likely got a change of clothes when he got there.
0: So does he still go to... Do you still have the court date that you had scheduled? Because you're gonna get a new one.
1: I'm thinking that he didn't make it to court that day.
0: You don't think so?
1: No.
0: So he's going to have... We're just going to add this to the next...
1: Yeah, an arrest the day of your court hearing is likely going to impede your ability to attend court.
0: Well, you're going to go to the... They could just take you right there. Like, you have this thing. Let's get this out of the way. Then we're going to tack on these extra charges over here.
1: Can I at least change my clothes first?
0: Well, you didn't even get any.
1: Give me the orange jumpsuit. I'll appear in court with that on. It's a much better look for me.
0: No, I think you make him go in with the leggings and the tank top on. I think you have to.
1: Texters, Woo Wednesday, 1-800-9-ROCK-9-D-3. Sports and headlines next.
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0: Hey, good morning. Matt here from The Morning After, and it is official. 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In fact, I told you Friday, I slept through my alarm. 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
1: National Weather Service in Detroit, along with assistance from the Saginaw County Emergency Management, officially confirming an EF1 tornado in Freeland yesterday afternoon. That tornado touching down at 1:11 in the afternoon, lifted at 1:14, had an estimated peak wind of 90 miles per hour with a path length of 1.4 miles. And a path width of 100 yards. Damage surveyed showed a touchdown just south of the Freeland Road, Washington Road, and Webster Road intersection, causing roof damage to several structures just south of Freeland and Washington. Moved north-northwest, then impacting several more homes, which sustained siding and minor roof damage along Freeland. Part of a roof lost on one home, more siding damage in addition to a shed. Garage doors also blown in, several areas of tree damage as well. Even a few RVs and campers flipped over and moved. About 30 to 40 homes had some level of damage after that tornado yesterday. Like it got more severe weather rolling in the next 2 days or so.
0: Yeah, seeing some of the photos of the video that was posted on social media yesterday. Knowing that Freeland isn't all that far from where I lived and not really experiencing it in Saginaw Township where I was at, but even driving around yesterday, seeing some limbs down and things sort of tipped over, whatever it may be. So, yeah, you can see. I know Breaking News 99 had photos and videos.
1: Tons of pictures, yeah. They were asking for pics, and they popped up pretty quickly.
0: For sure.
1: Both local TV stations were doing a pretty good job covering it, like, in real time. So,
0: yeah.
1: And I imagine that'll be the case again, as we do expect, maybe not during the day today, maybe overnight. Then it likely will clear up, and we'll talk more about that during my extensive weather forecast. But then the potential tomorrow night as well. Of course, the World Cup kicking off tomorrow. And no surprise, we've talked about this a little bit over the course of the past couple of weeks and sort of the buildup. 54% of Americans are not interested in the tournament one bit. Not at all. Another 14% said they're not very interested. 13%, though, did say that they, in fact, are very interested in the tournament. That's me.
0: That's where you fall, yeah.
1: 59% of Americans don't expect to watch any matches at all. This doesn't happen very often.
0: Right.
1: And it's a global event.
0: Yeah, sure.
1: It's one of those things that you should give yourself an opportunity to experience. Obviously, you can't go to these games. First of all, they're too damn expensive.
0: Though I did hear that the USA match at Paraguay at SoFi on Sunday, or Friday, I'm sorry, is not sold out yet.
1: It is not.
0: You can still get tickets if you want to go.
1: You can get, like, through the FIFA website, you can buy tickets, but I think there was only about 135 left.
0: Oh, so it's not, okay.
1: Secondary markets are flooded with tickets.
0: Yeah.
1: So it'll be interesting to see who actually ends up, if anyone, buying those tickets and using those tickets.
0: Yeah, the way I read it was that there were, like, significant amount of tickets left.
1: Not through the FIFA website. They sold a bunch of those. Taylor Swift, we know, is about to get married soon to Travis Kelce. Less than a month away, rumored to be July 3rd at Madison Square Garden with around 1,100 guests. Expected to have a few bridesmaids by her side. Not clear how many. Sources say she'll have at least two, Selena Gomez and Gigi Hadid. Any comments on that one?
0: Can I buy tickets to that like I can buy tickets to FIFA?
1: That's the rumor.
0: Well, they got to fill Madison Square Garden.
1: Yeah, I'm going to say probably not, no. Probably won't be able to buy tickets to Taylor Swift's wedding.
0: Do you?
1: It'd be so expensive, though.
0: Could you imagine the price on those? Say they do go on sale and you do buy tickets because you expect her. She's going to perform, right?
1: Maybe.
0: No?
1: Maybe.
0: And then what does the secondary market look like for a ticket ridiculous. To Taylor Swift's wedding?
1: Weather today, mix of sun and clouds. Likely going to see some more sun this afternoon. Some clouds early. High around 90 today. Then the potential for some scattered thunderstorms overnight tonight. Low 71. Then another day right around 90 tomorrow. We may see some rain early and then some rain either late in the day into the overnight into Friday. So 90 tomorrow, 81 on Friday. It is 71 right now.
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1: Tigers beat the Twins 10-4 last night. Tigers are back, maybe?
0: Maybe.
1: I don't know. Get some of these pitchers healthy?
0: Yeah.
1: Get some of these other players healthy?
0: Sure.
1: They stunk it up real early, which is when you want to stink, if you're going
0: to
1: stink.
0: As opposed to the end of the year, yeah.
1: Game two of that series tonight at 6:40. Loons are on the road through Sunday. 10-9 losers last night. They're at Wisconsin. Doubleheader today. And then Sunday. Back home Tuesday for a six-game homestand. Want to see the schedule? Buy your tickets. Loons.com. NHL Stanley Cup Finals. Carolina beat Vegas. So that series tied at 2. Game 5 tomorrow. Spurs, Knicks. Game 4 tonight. Knicks lead that series 2-1. NASCAR heading to Pocono. Mentioned the U.S. men's national team Friday, 9 p.m. against Paraguay. You have a couple of games, though, coming up tomorrow to kick things off.
0: They're matches.
1: I sit here and I bite my tongue. You can't bite your tongue anymore.
0: It's here. Well, tomorrow it's here.
1: They're matches on the pitch.
0: Yes.
1: Wearing our kits.
0: Right.
1: Kit fees, bro. Don't even get me started on kit fees.
0: If your kid's playing,
1: kit fees. Are you kidding? And every year they're like, "Oh, we're gonna stick with this kit for a couple of years. Next year, new kits." We've got golf at the Midland Country Club, the LPGA in town. Dow Championship Pro Am today. Round one tomorrow. This is a 4-day tournament, so they'll run through Sunday. Rocket Classic, that was announced yesterday. 2026 will be the last year in Detroit. Bye, Rocket Classic. Did you ever feel like you wanted to go to the Rocket Classic?
0: No, I don't think so.
1: You're part of the problem.
0: Yeah, no.
1: Our only PGA Tour event is leaving.
0: Is that the reason is attendance? The reason is they can't get big names?
1: It's a combination of both.
0: Yeah.
1: You're not getting big names, therefore you don't have necessarily as many patrons coming to your event as you would like.
0: The championship, you have Nelly Korda coming. You have the number one golfer in the world coming.
1: Yes. Apparently, the PGA Tour are moving to a new model in 2028. Rocket Mortgage Classic, they moved it so much.
0: Right.
1: And sometimes it would fall either before or after majors, and like just some guys aren't going to play.
0: Yes, right, sure.
1: So that is sports. Texters, 1-800-9-ROCK-93.
0: Good morning to Dave the Wave. McGreasy, hello, good morning. Oh, is Taylor Swift going to have a $1 million dance? Yeah, it's not a dollar dance.
1: It's not a dollar dance, it's a $1 million dance.
0: Essential Alex, hello, good morning. Richard Eats, what's up? Hope you guys have a great day. I have zero interest in the World Cup.
1: Come on, Eats. It's a global event.
0: Rose Island Mike, what's up? Matt, at least you weren't wearing a hoodie without a hood and rocking a Merce with a milk bone, lactate pill, and chapstick in your pocket. I think he's mocking you, I believe. Mark the Fed, what's up? Gonna rock that banquet shirt on Saturday. Truck driver Trevor, hello, good morning. Texters, 1-800-9-ROCK-93. The Saginaw, Bush Lake Tom, I'm sorry. Woo! Halfway till the weekend. Let's go! 110 for 110. 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We've got your chance to win that trip for two down to go check it out in Louisville this hour's national keyword. It is Tool.
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15: Cloudy skies to start, some sun this afternoon, and a hot one. Powder up, boys and girls. High around 90 today. Overnight low 71. There is some severe weather potential overnight tonight, and then back up to around 90 tomorrow in the timeline. We have to keep our eyes on the skies, basically, the next 24 to 48 hours. They see severe weather during the day. That may get pushed into the overnight Thursday into Friday morning. Friday looking pretty good, though. Sunny, high around 81. It is 71 right now.
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14: 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We already hit up the Alma Highland Festival Memorial Day weekend. 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Look for the Z93 tent. 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
15: To the friendly skies. A lot of things that require a license to be able to do. Obviously, operating a motor vehicle.
14: Sure. Yeah, that's one of them.
15: Doctoring.
14: I was going to say operating.
15: Operating. Can't unless you'd have a license.
14: Can't just walk in there and just start slicing somebody up.
15: Driving trucks. Got to have a special kind of license.
14: Yeah, well, I think that falls into motor vehicle. Special kind of license,
15: yeah,
14: yes.
15: But you have to get an upgraded license.
14: Right.
15: Yeah, I may be able to operate a truck.
14: Sure.
15: I mean, I could probably drive a semi.
14: You think so? I believe you claimed on this show that you could. Did you say you could or could not drive a fire truck?
15: I said I could drive a fire
14: truck. You could jump into the cab of a fire truck and drive it today.
15: Yeah.
14: And you feel that same way about a semi?
15: Yeah.
14: I think the truckers of the morning after could have a thing or two to say to you.
15: I'm sure that they probably will. Also, if you're going to fly an airplane, got to have a proper license.
14: Though that makes sense.
15: 59-year-old Jeffrey Wall apparently did not have a proper license. But he flew airplanes for nearly 20 years.
14: Somebody's got it. Is there nobody checking these? Do they have to? Like, I've seen the pilots walk onto the plane. I've seen the pilots go to the gate. Like, they show, like, identification, whatever. It's not just, you can't just roll in with a fake, like, a fake pilot ID, can you?
15: That's what what's-his-name did.
14: Oh, Frank Abagnale? Catch me if you can.
15: He is now facing fraud charges after allegedly flying over 900 flights using forged pilot credentials.
14: Yeah, but like all the flights, like they all took off and landed properly, correct?
15: They did.
14: Like he had no problems.
15: Air Canada, following up this story that just broke within the last day or two, maintains that safety for their passengers was not compromised. Former Air Canada captain worked 27 years with the airline before retiring in 2025. Police, though, say that Jeffrey never obtained and acquired airline transport pilot licenses needed to captain a Boeing 767, 777, and a 787 aircraft.
14: But wait, he's retired?
15: He is now retired.
14: So he's not flying planes anymore?
15: Not currently.
14: But we're going back, even though he had no problems while flying these planes, we're going to go back and get him?
15: Apparently, the false credentials were discovered only during a routine evaluation at Toronto Pearson Airport in March of that same year, prompting a Transport Canada investigation. That'd probably encourage someone to retire very quickly if they're like,
14: yeah, right.
15: If you get the sense that maybe they're on to you.
14: Well, that's like when like head coaches of professional sports teams, collegiate teams, like all of a sudden are leaving the program. And you're like, something's going on here.
15: Yeah, like Jim Harbaugh.
14: Sure.
15: They offer him a 10-year, $125 million contract, and he's like, mm-mm.
14: Something's happening here.
15: I'm going to go to the NFL instead.
14: Why did that coach just leave this lucrative job at this college?
15: After winning the national championship.
14: Sanction.
15: He wouldn't be coaching in college right now, even if he had taken the
14: offer.
15: Apparently, Jeffrey Wall earned millions in salary while flying tens of thousands of passengers without the proper certification. According to police, Deputy Chief Nick Milanovich, who called the case details like a quote-unquote movie script. Yeah, like Frank Abagnale.
14: Abagnale? I think that's what it was. Yeah, catch me if you can. He did all sorts of things without licenses he probably shouldn't have done.
15: He was doing a doctoring.
14: He did the doctoring.
15: Yeah. Do you concur?
14: I concur, yes. Yeah, see, that's what he... If you want to be a doctor, just ask if people concur.
15: Pretended to be a pilot so he could bang ladies.
14: Yeah. Yeah. Other stuff.
15: Other stuff.
14: Forging checks, of course. I mean, he was good at forging.
15: And he's now actually being charged. Facing charges including fraud over $5,000, uttering forged documents, and public mischief. For what? Pulling out his wiener one time.
14: Yeah, just tack that on. Good morning to Higgins Lake Curtis. I'm a firefighter. I drive fire trucks, teach people how to drive them. It's super easy, Adam. Interesting he says that because then McGreasy jumps in. I drive a semi. I'm a firefighter, too, and I own a bounce house and tent rental company. I don't think you could drive a semi or a fire truck or set up and secure a bounce house properly. So it sounds
15: only
14: like
15: because of my lack of knot tying ability.
14: Higgins Lake Curtis has all the confidence in your truck driving abilities. While McGreasy's like, you not only could you not do those two things, but you also can't take down a bounce house.
15: You can't set up a bounce house properly. Well, you don't want it to blow away. There's always these videos of bounce houses blowing away.
14: Right.
15: I wouldn't want I'm with like a kid in it.
14: No, God, no. That's like
15: that would be my biggest fear if I was responsible for setting up the bounce houses, doing it on a windy day.
14: But you don't need a license for that.
15: Probably should. There's kids in it.
14: On account of the whole flying away thing.
15: Yeah, it's my bounce house setup license. Just got certified. No, I'd fear for the children's safety if I was I was in charge of that.
14: Of course.
15: Texters, Woo Wednesday, 1-800-9-ROCK-93. More of the morning after next.
0: Saturday, July 25th. 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

0: Wednesday with the morning after. Matt and Adam, great to have you with us today. Woo Wednesday.
1: Woo!
0: A day. We made it this far so far, Matthew. It's Wednesday, hour number four.
2: Week's flying by.
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2: Good morning to Standish. Brody Adam can definitely drive a semi.
0: Let's go.
2: 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Grind him till you find him. Papa Pumpkin.
0: It would 100% not be pretty.
2: Bring it, Adam. Show me how to shut off the parking brakes. Junkyard Joe checking in. Good morning,
0: like that?
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0: Did I just shut them off?
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2: 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Got a bunch of bands playing out there. Waylon Hanna will be there. Whiskey 6 will be there. Mandy Lane will be playing out there. You go to Butchapalooza tonight. You can enjoy Fat Matt's Barbecue, his award-winning barbecue. Our brat, too. Fat Matt's always got our brat on that big old barbecue trailer. You can also get our brat at the Tool Shed, Pub and Grub in Munger. Adam, what day is it?
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2: 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Plus, do not forget that if you have an event coming up that you want somebody else to take care of the food, or maybe you want to have it somewhere else, you don't want to host it at home, you can have your event at the Wanigan. 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It's Bay City's hidden gem. They've got our brat too there. The list. 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
21: People have started using AI for all sorts of things, but I cannot think of an area where the stakes are higher than your health. First of all, I'll tell you this. I know doctors who have cracked some seemingly

0: Some sun this afternoon and a hot one today. High around 90. 71 overnight tonight. Chance of some scattered thunderstorms overnight tonight. Then 90 again tomorrow. Sunny skies, 81 on Friday. It is 72 right now. Texters, Woo Wednesday, 1-800-9-ROCK-93.
1: Good morning, softball dad Harry. Hold on here. Are we talking just semi or one with a trailer? A set of doubles? Absolutely not. You know some semi-trucks are automatic, just a gas and a brake pedal.
0: I can drive one of those. Right.
1: Good morning to Essential Alex. I can almost smell it, boys. Almost smell my birthday weekend. Smells like UFC, disc golf, alcohol, and the hypocrites. Good morning, Alex. Good morning to this texter, 280. The air that you hear is actually the parking brakes being set. That's the brake line air being released, setting the parking brake.
0: See, okay, how'd I do?
1: So you're learning, in terms of the sound?
0: Yeah.
1: I mean, I think it sounded good.
0: Okay, thank you.
1: I don't know that I should be the judge of that.
0: All right.
1: Texters, 1-800-9-ROCK-93, the Saginaw Old Town Junction text line, 1-800-976-2593. Not just a Woo Wednesday, not just a Ticket Window Wednesday. We've got another pair of Muse tickets to give away in just a moment, but also New Release Wednesday. Not a Curveball Collectibles Center Road in Saginaw. Curveball Mike dropped off some packs to rip, but also wanted a giveaway. Release today. Topps 2026 Series 2. 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You're looking for retail exclusive base cards, holo foil parallels, six packs, 72 total cards. 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
0: You got a blaster box there, bro?
1: Yeah, you're going to be able to. Don't worry. There's plenty for you to rip here. They send some for you and they send some for the people. If you want to rip some packs, here's your chance. 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Text PAX, please. Baseball, please. You're looking for a Paul Skeens.
0: Let's go, Paul Skeens.
1: You see Paul Skeens playing catch with Little Leaguers?
0: Mm-hmm.
1: Yeah. Good guy, Paul Skeens.
0: He's a good guy.
1: Was driving home, saw some kids playing baseball, thought, you know what they'd probably love? If me, Paul Skeens, stopped and played baseball.
0: My name is Paul Skeens. Can I join your game?
1: And they're like, yes. Can we call our friends? Will you sign everything we have? Paul Skeens did it. Good guy, Paul Skeens. We love Paul Skeens around here.
0: Yeah, we're a Paul Skeens show.
1: I don't know about that. Only when he's not playing the Tigers, then we're not a Paul Skeens show.
0: Correct.
1: If you want PAX, if you want to score this Topps 2026 Series 2, we've got them for you. 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

0: Disturbed and Stupefy, the rock station, Z93, the morning after. Matt and Adam on a Wednesday. 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
1: Good morning to Disc Golf Terry, Essential Alex, Pizza Guy Chris, Frito-Lay Bob, Truck Driver Trevor, Welder Jesse, Just Another Brad, Iron Faith, Property Maintenance, Andrew, what's up, Bean Flicker, Joe, hello. Good morning to this texter, 964. Work jeans, baked beans, and Paul Skeens. Roofer Tyler Hello asking for the thirst responders to visit him on the job site. 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Already got a couple of stops planned in Saginaw. 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I'll have a cooler filled with ice cold water. 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We're going to be going out throughout the summer. 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Going to hit up a couple of spots today, maybe a couple of spots tomorrow because it's going to be a warm one again tomorrow. Thirst responder. Then it cools off a little bit. So maybe thirst responders will take a little bit of a break. But once we hit those 90-degree temperatures, high 80s, low 90s, even higher than that, we'll send out the thirst responders. So let us know where you'll be if you'll be working outside in Saginaw today. Texters, 1-800-9-ROCK-93. The Saginaw Old Town Junction text line, 1-800-976-2593.
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0: I believe it was it just yesterday we told you about a woman who lost 25 gnomes? They were stolen off of her property?
1: Yeah, man riding a tricycle, man riding a trike, rode by and stole a whole bunch of garden gnomes. I had mentioned to you that I get nervous. We have some stuff on our porch.
0: Yeah.
1: Surprise has not been stolen.
0: If you put something outside, there's always the risk that somebody's just going to want to keep it for themselves.
1: Yeah.
0: I got two soccer nets in my front yard.
1: Yeah, the amount of delivery people that stop by our house and you see the stories about, like, this Amazon driver just stole our cat.
0: You son of a bitch, who stole your cat?
1: Yeah. So I always think, like, at some point, these are just going to be gone.
0: That was in Fort Myers, Florida, where the gnomes were stolen. Fortunately, I think she got some back.
1: Oh, that's good.
0: I believe there's an update, too. Like, people began once the story ran on local TV, like, people were donating gnomes.
1: Oh, so she's got way more than she had before.
0: Yeah, and she's been collecting gnomes for 30 years.
1: Wow.
0: She's a 30-year gnome collector.
1: So this ended up being, like, a good, maybe not a good thing for her, but...
0: No, it would certainly be if we did a segment called Tell Me Something Good, it'd be a perfect candidate for that.
1: Pretty soon we'll be talking about her having the world's largest gnome collection.
0: I hope this gentleman from Port Charlotte, Florida, has a Tell Me Something Good ending to his story. As he is now asking for help finding a 7-foot replica sandbar shark that was stolen off of his front porch.
1: Didn't we have, wasn't there like a bear dressed as a police officer that was stolen off a porch in Michigan?
0: I believe so.
1: Like a taxidermy bear?
0: Yes.
1: That somebody just loaded into their car and took off with?
0: Did they get that bear back?
1: I feel like we did an update. I think they got the bear back.
0: Nate Winkler was out of town when someone took Sandra, his fiberglass replica sandbar shark.
1: I'm not joking when I tell you that we have two like dog skeletons, and we have the gold person, like the gold human skeleton on our porch. And we went on a trip. I don't remember where, if we were just camping or whatever. I legit brought them inside for fear of somebody stealing, like not knowing we're not there and taking our stuff.
0: And probably smart.
1: Lady friend came home and she's like, "Why are the skeletons in the house?" I don't trust DTA.
0: No one stole them.
1: Nope, they're still here. But then they've been out there for years now and no one stole them. So.
0: The shark was a replica of a shark that he caught and released on a deep sea fishing trip in Fort Lauderdale about 10 years ago. He had a replica made of it because he did not keep the one he caught.
1: But you want people to know.
0: I caught this big fish, bro.
1: Especially when they drive by, they see that out there.
0: Sandra takes up about 7 foot of space in front of his house.
1: That's a big shark.
0: He's asking whoever took Sandra to please return her. He said he's worried sick. worried sick about Sandy.
1: Is there a reward? Would be my question.
0: I don't believe so.
1: Will I get paid?
0: After 10 years in their home, Sandra became a part of the family with her own personality. Okay. You've lost me, sir.
1: Well, that's the woman with the gnomes. It's like Devis, like they're gnomes.
0: It's a replica. It's a fiberglass shark.
1: The guy with the bear was really upset, though, too. He's like, I gave it a badge and everything.
0: No, the guy lost a bench. YYR bench.
1: Right.
0: Remember his bench?
1: Yeah.
0: Somebody took his bench. He was devastated.
1: Didn't we also have a man crying about a tree? Didn't we also have somebody who planted...
0: He had anniversary trees.
1: Him and his wife planted anniversary trees, and somebody came and stole one of the trees.
2: YYR bench.
1: He was also upset.
0: He was near tears.
1: He was near tears on local TV talking about the anniversary trees that were stolen. And now this guy's talking about it's not even the real shark.
0: No, it's a fiberglass shark.
1: It's a replica shark.
0: Our early point with the guy that was planting the trees for their anniversary was like, eventually you're going to run out of room. So, I mean, the relationship's only going to last as long as you got room for trees.
1: Right.
0: After that, you're going to have to divorce.
1: Your front yard's not big enough, sir.
0: Recently gave their home a fresh coat of paint after spending years repairing it. From hurricane damage, to put Sandy back on the wall, and it wasn't long after that that she was stolen. Created a missing person poster. Let people know that she was taken.
1: Keep an eye out at your local pawn shops. Because what do you do with this? This is like the kid stealing the stop sign, the kid stealing the big orange barrel as a teenager.
0: Put it in the basement.
1: Mom and dad ask, why do you have this? Or is that just me?
0: I never stole stop signs or orange barrels.
1: I did both.
0: Yeah.
1: And I had a caution sign that I found on a trail.
0: I knew they wouldn't be nice about it. Apparently filed a report with police. Apparently cost $2,500 to make. And if you were to replace it today, in today's dollars, it would be $4,000. We'd prefer it be returned. Still holding out hope that his shark will be returned, but admitted usually after 48 hours. It exceeds 48 hours for both fiberglass sharks and missing people. Generally have a difficult time finding them. The 48-hour rule.
1: Fiberglass sharks and missing people, the same rule applies?
0: Yeah, 48 hours. After 48, I mean, the first 48 are the most...
1: Well, they have a whole show.
0: There's a whole show dedicated to the first 48.
1: I don't think they've ever done an episode about a fiberglass shark.
0: The chances that whoever you're missing is going to get returned are slim.
1: I feel like there's a chance, though.
0: Possibly. Well, sometimes people go missing for months and then they just sort of show up back.
1: Yeah,
0: in the
1: right.
0: Hey, where you been?
1: And then you're like, well, I watched the first 48 and they tell me this doesn't happen.
0: Rare occasion it does happen.
1: Well, I hope he gets his shark back.
0: Me too. Pretty reckless when I wake up. The Rock Station Z93.

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0: It's climbing up to around 90 today. We've seen some clouds, now seeing a little bit of sun. 71 overnight tonight. Chance of some scattered thunderstorms overnight tonight. And we'll keep our eyes on the sky for a good part of the day tomorrow. High 90. Friday's high around 80. It is 74 right now. The morning after, home stretch on a Wednesday. Woo Wednesday.
1: Woo! Want to make sure I do this before we wrap up. OG Nikki from Midland, can I get a happy birthday turd face for Zane? He's 11 today.
2: Happy birthday, turd face.
1: Sure can. No problem.
0: Oof.
1: Yeah.
0: A busy morning, too.
1: No doubt.
0: We got Chad Gray tickets to see him at the venue. We got Ticket Window Wednesdays happening.
1: Yeah, Muse is going to be at Pine Knob July 13th. Your chance to win tickets throughout the day today as part of a Ticket Window Wednesday. If you didn't win with us, Cass has got a chance coming up. Duffy will have a chance as well.
0: Three more chances to text in to try to win that trip to Louder Than Life. 8, 11, 2, and 5. So make sure you listen in for those tomorrow, Thursday, Thirsty Thursday.
1: Yeah.
0: Have another chance to win. We're doing Chad Gray tickets again tomorrow.
1: Yeah, we'll have a pre-sale, a Z93 exclusive pre-sale that'll start tomorrow. We'll have your password, your code for that. If you want to get those tickets before they go on sale to everybody.
0: Tegan will join us for unqualified love advice. That'll happen at 7 a.m. We'll give away a $25 gift card to Nice and Naughty. That Louder Than Life keyword, top of the 8 o'clock hour. And we will crown a morning after MVP, plus another chance to get the hookup for upheaval, not only today, but again, a couple of chances tomorrow.
1: Yeah, hookup for upheaval, your chance to score a trip for two to the west side of the state to check out the Upheaval Festival, July 17th and 18th, Papa Roach, Poppy, Bill Murray, Story of the Year, Gojira, a whole bunch of others are going to be there in Grand Rapids, Belknap Park next month. Not only do we have weekend passes for you, but also hotel stay for you as well, courtesy of Sumerian Records. Cass will have a chance for you to qualify for that. Coming up here sometime after 10 o'clock.
0: 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You can get that wherever you get your podcasts, and we'll meet you back here tomorrow at 6. Talk to you then.
1: Stay safe, stay cute, and buckle up, Buttercup.

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The Rock Station, Z93. Happy hump day. Made it to the midway point of the week, which means it's Ticket Window Wednesday. Details coming up on that. Here's new music from Five Finger Death Punch. It's called Eye of the Storm.

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I just got a text on the Saginaw Old Town Junction text line saying, yo, Cassidy, what is the ticket window Wednesday price for today? It's a good one. Gemini, Matt Bellamy just celebrated a birthday yesterday. He's the lead singer of Muse. They're coming to Pine Knob on July 13th. 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It's coming up in the 12 o'clock hour today. Oh.

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1: 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Text Maiden to 95819. 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

96.9 The Fox, the Valley's alternative. Linkin Park is putting out a new movie. It's called Unshatter. It's going to showcase their journey of finding their purpose again after the passing of Chester Bennington. It'll be an in-depth look at the band's process, regaining their footing, including studio time and more. 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

It's the Rock Station Z93 Revenge of the 90s on the way at noon today. We've got a triple shot of 90s jams. We've got the Smashing Pumpkins, followed by a little Foo Fighter, and some live. And it's a song I haven't heard in a while. I'm really excited for that. Here's Breaking Benjamin now with

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All right, what happened on this day in 90s history? 32 years ago, we got the movie Speed, starring Sandra Bullock, Keanu Reeves, Dennis Hopper. I thought that film was just incredible as a kid. And the reviews are good. Like, the IMDb rating is 7.3 out of 10. I just always love going back and watching, like, 90s action flicks because they definitely don't quite hold up. But I think that one was, like, pretty decent. Have you watched it lately? If so, did it hold up?

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0: 2.3 million, 3 million, 6 million. 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We'll be right there.
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You want to be listening for your keyword to text in for your chance to win those Muse tickets. That show's coming to Pine Knob on July 13th. 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

It's the Rock Station Z93. Now, I probably won't be following too much of what's going on with the World Cup, but I do find this interesting. They're actually going to screen all the wastewater at the host cities to track any sort of infectious diseases. So they're going to look at the wastewater at the matches and then see if anything's going on outbreak-wise. 6.5 million people traveling from 100 countries to watch 104 matches in the U.S., Mexico, and Canada. The games kick off tomorrow through July 19th. So I think it's pretty amazing that they can do that.

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And you could be in the pit. 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

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You can use it to listen to us. You can also head there. And if you scroll down to the contest tab, right now we've got a top pop contest for your chance to win $5,000 for Father's Day for the basement barbecue or backyard upgrade of your dreams. 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Words are worthless.

96.9 The Fox, the Valley's alternative. I thought this was pretty cool news. Now, look, I'm not a gamer, and I thought this was cool news, so I bet you gamers are going to think this is incredibly cool if you like the music that we play on our station. One of the guys from Einstein Kills is going to do a game in a video game series. I'm talking about Spencer Sharness. He'll be playing the role of Richard Hawthorne in the Halloween universe. And the trailer for the game is out now. Here's Einstein Kills with actress McKenna Grace for the Scream 7 soundtrack. It's Twisting the Knife.

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It's that time of year, man. Hometown Tour is back. A lot of good stuff going on. Be looking for us out and about. You can check out details about the Hometown Tour on our website. It looks like Adam's going to be out Friday at the Bavarian Festival. 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

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Now you don't.

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1: 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I'll have your news tickets coming up a little later. Got Bad Omens right now, though.

There's no problem that can't be fixed by a steak sandwich from Tony's. And now I'm hungry. 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

So I told you at some point last week that Soundgarden guitar player Kim Sale has a memoir coming out. 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

homecoming tour with the Lumberjack Lodge in West Branch is going to be Friday this week. The morning after is Matt Mingham going to be at the Bavarian Festival in Frankenmuth. 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
20: Colleague of mine was telling me the other day about how their Instagram feed is filled with videos, most of them kind of funny, about how grandparents and friends tend to bulldoze new parents out of the way to get to see their baby. As a dad of three daughters, I know how life really does become all about them the moment those kids are born. But I also know parents are still people, too, who need their own attention beyond being mom or dad. And moms, in particular in those early years, can feel especially invisible in the eyes of other people. So what can you do to stop contributing to what is known as maternal invisibility? Women we spoke to said these two things were the most helpful. When people stopped to ask how they could best support them, number one, or when they took the initiative to handle certain tasks that obviously needed to be done. I'm Dr. Sanjay Gupta, helping you live a better life.
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0: I find it fascinating that Ivan Moody is still cutting vocals for Five Finger Death Punch's upcoming album, but Zoltan Bathory said, well, Eye of the Storm was already done, so that's why we picked this one to release it. 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

Zach Myers of Shinedown says, absolutely no way he will use AI to craft any of Shinedown's music. 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

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And you could be in the pit. 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
11: Have you ever noticed that you mostly breathe through one nostril at a time? Even when you're not sick, even when your allergies aren't bothering you. The body actually switches the dominant nostril as frequently as every 2 hours while we're awake. That's according to Adam Taylor, an anatomy professor at Lancaster University in the UK. This alternating cycle is automatic. It's regulated subconsciously by the hypothalamus in the brain, he said. Your body does this to give each nostril a chance to rest and repair so they don't get too dried out, which could make it easier for pathogens and inflammation to cause damage. Now, Taylor also said studies suggest the left nostril may be more dominant, and when the right nostril is dominant, the body is in a more alert or even stressed state. Who knew? Pretty fascinating stuff. I'm Dr. Sanjay Gupta, helping you live a better life.
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Evanescence frontwoman Amy Lee talked recently in an interview about the experience of bringing her son to see Metallica at a festival show and seeing him fall in love with metal. 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

STP, streaming free on your smart speaker if you tell it to play the rock station Z93. You know, I'm excited for this new Supergirl movie that's coming out in about a week or two, but I'm less excited about all the nerds on Reddit that are opinion dumb stuff about the movie. Like, how can Supergirl have pierced ears when her skin is bulletproof? Who cares? It's a movie. Just go and enjoy it.

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4: Making sure your kids get enough sleep. It's one of the most important things you can do for them as a parent, and yet it's often overlooked. Not only does sleep in the early years set the stage for mental and physical health, it also creates the foundation for how one sleeps later in life. That's according to the National Sleep Foundation. Now, that organization recommends 14 to 17 hours a night for newborns, 12 to 15 for infants, 11 to 14 for toddlers, 10 to 13 for preschoolers, and 9 to 11 for school-aged children. When it's age appropriate, start by talking to your kids about why sleep is important. It helps their body grow, helps their brains learn, helps their mood stay steady. Don't underestimate the importance of a routine. You can even narrate what you're doing step by step to help them along the way. I'm Dr. Sanjay Gupta, helping you live a better life.
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so much cleaning up after the tornado that touched down yesterday afternoon. A lot of it happening in the Freeland area. Man, we had some crazy weather, haven't we? We're supposed to get some pretty nasty storms, thunderstorms through tomorrow.

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A Cumulus

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It made me laugh. But if you Google Bill Murray, and you have to spell it B-I-L-M-U-R-I, the artist, you'll see a photo of Bill Murray that pops up with him holding a samurai sword. 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
11: 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He's got ties. He's got socks. Give him a gift that really rocks. Treat your dad.

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These are just some of the recent settlements the attorneys at the Lee Steinberg Law Firm have gotten our clients. We're always right there, fighting for you. 1-800-LEE-FREE. We'll be right there.

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1: 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We grant employees parole on Tuesdays. This is Jason Gower. 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

Spencer Charnas of Ice Nine Kills, humongous horror fan. 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